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Welcome to the Village Music Hour. I'm Mike Revelle. I'll be with you for the next hour, bringing you a mix of light classics and music from stage and screen. And I'm going to begin in the world of operetta, with and without words. Firstly, an arrangement of Emmerich Kallmann's I Want to Dream of You.

Elizabeth Schwarzkopf singing Carl Zeller's Don't Be Cross from the Master Minor. She was singing with the Philharmonia Orchestra, conducted by Otto Ackermann. And before that, André Rieu and his Johann Strauss Orchestra with an arrangement of Kalman's Tonight I Dreamed of You. One of Albert Kitelby's less known tunes, at least today, is With Honour Crowned. And this performance is from the London Promenade Orchestra, Alexander Faris conducting.

Some dramatic music written by Albert Ketelby and played by the London Promenade Orchestra, Alexander Fares conducting. And something a little lighter after that piece. This is the Caesar and Eumanns tune, Sometimes I'm Happy.

Sometimes I'm Happy was played by Liberace. Well, the next three tunes have rain as their theme, and I'm going to begin with the Four Aces singing about a garden in the rain.

three very different takes on rain. That was Johnny Ray from 1956 and his Walking in the Rain. Before that, the Palast Orchestra with Max Raber directing and singing, with the Nacio Herb Brown tune Singing in the Rain. And we began the triple play with the Carol Gibbons number Garden in the Rain, sung by the Four Aces. Let's slow things down a little with a piece about a lovely part of the southern English coastline in Dorset. It's Charles Shadwell's music for Lulworth Cove.

The waltz from La Pericole by Jacques Offenbach was played by the Cincinnati Pops Orchestra, Eric Kunzo conducting. And before that, we heard Charles Williams and his Queen's Hall Light Orchestra with Charles Shadwell's Lulworth Cove. A couple of excerpts next from Gilbert and Sullivan, beginning with the overture to HMS Pinafore.

0: quiet, please.
1: When I sally forth to seek my prey, I help myself in a royal way. I sink a few more ships, 'tis true, than a well-bred monarch ought to do. But many a king on a first-class throne, if he wants to call his crown his

Anthony Warlow doing his bit as the Pirate King from Pirates of Penzance. He was singing with the Victorian Philharmonic Orchestra in a studio chorus. And before that, we heard the overture to HMS Pinafore in a performance from the New Symphony Orchestra of London, conducted by Isidore Godfrey. Well, speaking of kings, or pirate kings, here is Leroy Anderson's The Captains and the Kings.

brilliant violin of Stefan Grappelli playing with Mark Hamill piano, Eberhard Weber bass, and Kenny Clare drums with the Rodgers and Hart tune, This Can't Be Love. And before that, Leroy Anderson's The Captains and the Kings was played by the BBC Concert Orchestra, Leonard Slatkin conducting. Here's the voice of Richard Margeson with the Toronto Symphony Orchestra and a piece by Jerome Kern.

Frank Chexfield's Prelude to a Memory, played by his orchestra. And before that, from the film The Midnight Kiss, or That Midnight Kiss, They Didn't Believe Me. It was sung by Richard Margeson, the tenor, with Cassandra Riddle, soprano, and backed by the Toronto Symphony Orchestra. Well, we're going to go out of the Village Music Hour today with Sydney Torchers on a Spring Note. It's played by the Queen's Hall Light Orchestra, conducted by Sydney.

Hello, Ross Sadler. Welcome to this edition of the Bandstand Collection. Often enough on this program, we've featured various pieces of French origin, but we've never had an entire program concentrating on composers associated with French opera. So I thought it was time we had such a program, and that's why today's program is entitled In and Out of French Opera. There can be no doubt that there's plenty of starting material here. Jean-Baptiste Lully was certainly the prominent figure in early French opera. The Stuttgart Brass Quintet performs Lully's Marche Royale.

Jean-Marie Leclerc was born 20 years after Lully had died, and he produced only one opera, Cilia et Glaucus. But he's represented on this same Stuttgart Brass Quintet disc by a sarabande. So let's hear it.

Now it's time to move right into the era of 19th century French opera. Adolphe Adam tends to be known best today for his ballet Giselle, but Adam was an opera composer more than anything else, with no fewer than 39 operas to his credit. One of these was the 1852 If I Were King. The opera is rarely performed today, but that's not the case as regards the overture, which we hear in a brass band arrangement performed by the Band of Yorkshire Imperial Metals.

It was on the 14th of April, 1883, that Leo Delibes' opera, Lakmé, premiered at the Opéra Comique in Paris. In Act One, Lakmé and her maid, Malika, paddle their boat into the jasmine-scented forest. As they go, they sing the famous flower duet, one of the most familiar numbers in the score. Here it is in a brass band arrangement by Gordon Langford, played by the Cellars International Band.

You're listening to the Van Stand Collection. Our program today is entitled In and Out of French Opera. We're listening in particular to brass arrangements of music from French opera, or at least by renowned French opera composers. Still on the Indian subcontinent, we enter the world of Georges Bizet. His opera, The Pearl Fishers, had premiered in Paris in 1863. Set in Sri Lanka, the opera is not so much about the hazards of free diving, which are obviously involved, but the hazards of two old friends falling in love with the same woman. The two old friends swear eternal friendship in their famous duet, In the Depths of the Temple. Here it is in a brass arrangement performed by the Grimthorpe Colliery Band.

let's stay with the operas of Georges Bizet, but in this case we're leaving the world of India and heading to Scotland. The Fair Maid of Perth is based upon the novel by Sir Walter Scott. It's a good old 19th century opera in which the heroine, Catherine, goes mad. And what fixes her up? A serenade from her lover, which is pretty well the highlight of the score. And so it's a prime candidate for a brass arrangement, a cornet solo to be precise. Here it is, performed by Philip McCann and the Black Dyke Mills Band.

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1: Yes. It almost sounded like I was making love to you, didn't it?
0: Oh, there's a difference between making love and just being sentimental because you're tired.
1: Is that what I'm being? Sentimental because I'm tired?
0: I believe so. But it's

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She's stylish, she's chic, and she also is a smart. For lounging in her boudoir, she likes a plain pajama. Her cloak is trimmed with monkey fur to add a touch of drama. Anyone for tennis? Here's what you should wear. Make a date for dinner at 8 and to show your savoir faire. To have them staring at the beach, be modern and arty. But be soft and feminine if you're at a garden party. Paris insists a tiny cloche will make Madame demure. But at tea time, Madame must be loaded with allure. A string of pearls worn with tweed. Delightful paradox. You'll steal the act at the opera if you're dazzling in dyed fox. Black is best when you're in court.

Alte Kameraden, Radetzky March, and Theobelina Reitermarsch from a CD of German marching bands, including Hoch und Deutschmeister, Hamburg Brass, and Bavarian Brass, conducted by Julius Hermann, Werner Handmann, and Hans Huber. But now to London and Trooping the Colour, with the mass bands of the Household Cavalry and Guards Division. We hear the inspection of the line and the march past in slow time.

the march past in slow time, including Mollendorf's parade march, a garb of old Gaul, Scipio, Now Your Days of Philandering Are Over, and Soldiers' Chorus, trooping the colour with the mass bands of the Household Cavalry and Guards Division. This time we have some unidentified American bands playing the Billboard March and March Salutation.

0: see how you could possibly delay the trial another second, Mr. Flynn. My readers wouldn't stand for it. To have her baby born in jail.
1: I can assure you she'll come to trial at the earliest possible moment, and you can quote me on that.
2: Hey, everybody!

0: think it's sweet. 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
1: I've got it, and it's brilliant. I'm gonna get Amos to divorce you. That way all the sympathy will go to you, not him. You'll be the poor little deserted mother-to-be, and that crumb is running out on you.
0: That's my kid! That's my kid!

a very active man of many talents and a prominent insider on the Viennese music scene in the second half of the 19th century was Richard Heuberger. Although the arts were taken seriously when he was growing up, Heuberger chose to study as an engineer, just to be on the safe side, as it were, and was gainfully employed early on in life. But the musical muse refused to leave him alone, so he embarked on a rich and varied career in music. He conducted famous choirs, was a respected music critic, read books on musical theory and a biography of Schubert, was appointed professor of music at the Vienna Conservatorium, and composed a wide range of songs, operas, orchestral and choral works, and ballet music. All this earned him recognition from other music specialists and the friendship of the great Johannes Brahms. Heuberger wasn't, however, what you would call a popular success, and after his death he was largely forgotten. But he's remembered at least for one work, an operetta called The Opera Ball.

The overture to the operetta, The Opera Ball by Heuberger, was played by the Vienna Philharmonic Orchestra, conducted by Sir John Eliot Gardner. Around the time that Heuberger made his bold decision to give up engineering and dedicate his life to music, a baby was born in Vienna who would grow up to become one of the greatest violinists of all time. The baby's name? Well, Fritz Kreisler. At the age of 12, the child prodigy launched on a phenomenal career, and for the rest of his life, he was sought after, admired, and held in great affection. Here's one of the many encores that he wrote for himself.

Zigeuner, A Gypsy Caprice by Fritz Kreisler. Swiss violinist Thomas Fury, together with countryman and pianist Gerard Wies, played the music. Now, you can't have a wedding in an opera or operetta without that one vital ingredient, a drinking song. Albert Lortzing, in his romantic fairy tale opera, Undine, made no exception to the rule. Based on the highly romantic brief novel of the same name by Fouquet, Undine is a magical creature, a water nymph, who falls in love with a knight. Fouquet's novella does not have a happy ending. Lortzing changed that ending in his opera. The unfaithful but reformed knight is allowed to live happily ever after with his true love in the world of the water sprites. The aria in praise of wine is sung by Fight, the knight's attendant.

drinking song from Lortzing's opera Undina, tenor Peter Schweier, with the RIAS Chamber Choir and the Berlin Radio Symphony Orchestra, conducted by Robert Hager. Probably no composer has been used more frequently for pianistic firework displays than Johann Strauss the Younger. He composed very little piano music himself, but what a wealth of piano literature he was indirectly responsible for. This piece is called Carnaval de Vienne, described as a humoresque by Moritz Rosenthal on themes by Johann Strauss and played by Piers Lane.

Former Brisbane pianist Piers Lane, and he chose Carnaval de Vienne, the music of Johann Strauss the Younger, arranged by Moritz Rosenthal. Arrangements of pieces taken from concert and opera music are as popular today as they've ever been, as ensembles vie with each other to see who can present well-known melodies in the most original and interesting way. The wind soloists of the German Chamber Philharmonic made a delightful arrangement of melodies from Smetana's opera The Bartered Bride.

Furiant from The Barted Bride by Smetana, arranged for the wind soloists of the German Chamber Philharmonic.

When working as a young Kapellmeister, Franz von Suppe was obliged to provide music for every kind of theatre production. And along the way, acquired a name for himself as a master of the overture. In the 1870s, he staged his first full-length operetta, Fatinitsa, and thereby proved that, in addition to masterful overtures, he was also good at the middle and end parts. Fatinitsa was followed by the even more successful Boccaccio, inspired by the great Italian Renaissance poet, but the music was very 19th century Viennese.

The overture to the operetta Boccaccio by Suppe was played by the Bavarian Symphony Orchestra, conducted by Willy Belskovsky. The next piece is also from a biographical operetta. It's called Das Dreimädelhaus and depicts an alleged episode from the life of Franz Schubert. The operetta was given its first performance at Vienna's Raimund Theatre, almost a century after Schubert's death, and was instantly successful. Originally, Heinrich Berthe wanted to write the score, but the theatre director wasn't satisfied with it. Time began to run out, so he simply strung together a whole bunch of Schubert's own romantic melodies.

Lied aus Wien, Song from Vienna. One of the most typically Viennese songs from the operetta Das Dreimädelhaus. Singer Bernd Weichel, himself a Viennese to his fingertips, was accompanied by the Austrian Radio Symphony Orchestra, conducted by Kurt Eichhorn. In case you're curious to know which one of Schubert's original compositions lies behind that song, it's a piano composition, one of his 16 German dances. In the selection we'll hear next, it's the one that comes at the end.

And that was Alfred Brendel playing German dances by Schubert, numbers 2 to 7. In the first half of the 19th century, there was great enthusiasm for creating new productions by dramatizing the life of a composer and arranging or rearranging their works for the score. Mendelssohn, Tchaikovsky, Joseph Strauss, Waldteufel, were only a few of the composers whose music was reworked for operettas around that time. Poets and authors also found their creations used as the basis for a production, or they themselves were depicted in a loosely biographical storyline. Edvard Künicke, who by the way directed the Berlin premiere of Das Dreimädelhaus, wrote an operetta in 1933 based on the life of the author E.T.A. Hoffmann. Hoffmann was the original multi-talent. In addition to being an author, he made a name for himself as a composer, artist, theatre director, conductor, music critic, and set designer. And that was in addition to his professional qualification in law. Hoffmann and his friends from the world of music and the arts met regularly in the legendary wine bar at Luther and Wegner in Berlin, where they would drink large quantities and discuss the issues of the day. The high spirits of Hoffmann and his drinking companions are recreated in Künicke's operetta Die lockende Flamme, The Tempting Flame. And from that work, we have Gerhard Peters to sing Where Can One Get the Best Light and Sweet Wine?

That was a drinking song from the operetta Die Lockende Flamme by Edvard Künicke. Where can one get the best light and sweet wine, sang Gerhard Peters. And he was accompanied by the Cologne Radio Chorus and Orchestra, conducted by Peter Falk. Hoffmann and his merry drinking companions from Luther's Wine Bar also appear in Jacques Offenbach's opera, Tales of Hoffmann, which includes the famous Venetian Barcarolle.

That was the Ensemble Di Berlina, all members of the Berlin Philharmonic Orchestra. They played the barcarolle from the opera Tales of Hoffmann by Offenbach, arranged in the style of salon music. Now a little Beethoven, arranged by Fritz Kreisler, in fact a rondino by Kreisler on a theme of Beethoven with Isaac Stern.

There we heard a Rondino by Fritz Kreisler on a theme of Beethoven. Soloist was Isaac Stern with the Franz Liszt Chamber Orchestra in Budapest, conducted by Janos Roller.

And all of a sudden, we have segued into the beanery. Now, the beanery isn't doing too well. It's the height of the Depression. Not many people are in there. But the few people who do come into the beanery come in there for one specific reason. And that's because Annie is there. As they say, the crullers may be stale, but when you got Annie, who cares? And this is a song that the customers sing. Now, what you have to imagine is that Annie just scurries through the entire number, changing the napkins and polishing the silverware and pouring salt and pepper into the shakers. And she doesn't sing in the song, but the customers sing to her. And eventually it develops into a dance number that Annie does with the customers. And this is the number that they sing.

So while there's moonlight and music and love and romance, let's face the music.

When I first got home, my wife Teresa beat me, but the blows fell very lightly on my back. She kept missing every other stroke and crying from the heart that while I was gone, she'd gone and lost the knack. Of course I hit her back, Your Grace, but she's a lot harder than I am. And you know what they say, whether the stone hits the pitcher or the pitcher hits the stone, it's going to be bad for the pitcher. So I've got bruises from here to...

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At least I won't get caught in any lies I tell. Oh, I haven't fought a windmill in a fortnight, and the humble joys get duller every day. Why, when I'm asleep, a dragon with his fiery tongue a-wagon whispers, Sancho, won't you please come out and play?

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I'm Giftat, your presenter, and I've made a selection of relaxing jazz tracks. Let's start with the ragtime mastery of Scott Joplin.

We heard Scott Joplin's famous The Entertainer with Michel Legrand at the keyboard. Now Dave Brubeck in duet with clarinetist Paul Desmond, recorded live aboard the Atlantic cruise liner SS Rotterdam in 1975. You go to my head.

Australian stage and film actor Tom Berlinson, of The Man from Snowy River fame, added a vocal career for some 5 years, from 1998, touring Australia and Canada with his stage performance of Frank, the Sinatra story in song. We heard That's Life and One for My Baby.

Those were two Duke Ellington delights, Wigwise and Flamingo. And now, one of the smoothest voices in the history of jazz, Peggy Lee.

Miss Peggy Lee with Elmer's tune and I Get It, I Got It Bad and That Ain't Good. Coming up, three jazz legends in quick succession: Dizzy Gillespie, Stan Kenton, and Lionel Hampton.

We heard the Dizzy Gillespie Sextet with Groovin' High, Stan Kenton and his orchestra with Ecuador, and finally Lionel Hampton and his orchestra with Jack the Fox Boogie.

the lovely sounds of Canadian songstress and pianist Diana Krall with Let's Face the Music and Dance, followed by the Michael Franks composition Popsicle Toes. Here's a little gem featuring Paul Desmond on clarinet.

from the Bridge Over Troubled Water album. Paul Desmond played So Long, Frank Lloyd Wright.

the very recognisable sound of saxophonist Kenny G with his 1986 hit Songbird. His actual name, Kenneth Gorlick. He went on to become one of the biggest selling popular instrumentalists in history, with his multiple albums totaling 75 million. Now, a very fine version of Cry Me a River from American vocalist Dakota Staton.

The Jimmy Van Heusen standard is That Rainy Day. Paul Desmond on clarinet, Jim Hall guitar, Percy Heath on bass, and Connie Kay drums.

The inimitable Cleo Lane with her one and only love, husband John Denkworth on alto sax, Toots Tielemans on harmonica, and Mike Renzi, piano.

The super smooth voice of Mel Torme with Something's Gotta Give. Thanks for that one, Louise. Now something from the golden years of Australian jazz. Here's Don Burrows on flute, George Goller guitar, Ed Gaston on bass, and John Sangster on vibes and percussion with O Bacchino, My Little Boat.

Those were the lovely tones and rhythms of Melodie Gardot with Who Will Comfort Me? And now some cool special effects from New York's 42nd and 6th.

Till Brenner on trumpet and special effects with 42nd and 6th. And to take us out, Lee Ritenour and Andy McKee on guitars with Drifting.

Coming up at the Brisbane Jazz Club on Thursday, the 27th of this month, the Cameron Jones Trio is launching its new album, Hold On To Hope. 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

Hello, Ross Sadler. Thanks for having joined us for this edition of Vienna and Beyond. Today, I thought it might be interesting to have a program about great musical figures, not during their glory days so much as when they were just starting out. And so my program's simply entitled Making a Debut. Johann Strauss II, so-called Debut Quadrille, here to play at the Vienna Philharmonic Orchestra, conducted by Franz Welser Mürst.

Franz Lehár's stage career did not begin with The Merry Widow, but with an opera, Tatiana. This is a dramatic love story set in Russia. Here's the Act 3 ensemble. Everyone is welcome to us. Mikhail Yurovsky conducts this performance.

Beethoven's first three piano sonatas, known today as the Bonn Sonatas, officially listed today as without Opus 47, numbers 1 to 3. For many years, people tried to excuse the neglect of these works by saying they were immature. The second of these sonatas begins with a slow introduction comprised of heavy chords, and these return in the development section. Here's that opening movement of the Bonn Sonatas number 2. Our performer is David Brightman.

we've already heard about composers making their debut, and there are no shortage of stories regarding artists making their debut. Richard Tucker's career up till 1947 had been almost exclusively based in America. But that year he made his debut at the Arena in Verona as Enzo in La Gioconda.

We've had debuts from conductors, composers, and a great artist. So what's left? Well, instruments themselves. When that rather peppery inventor Adolphe Sax moved to Paris, he was very anxious to encourage local composers to write music for his new family of instruments. Chamber music figured prominently in the resulting output. One to take up the challenge was Paul Agricole Jeannin with his Solo de Concorde du Conservatoire, Opus 13. Performing it are Claude de Langle, saxophone, and Odile de Langle, piano.

Claude de Langle saxophone and Odile de Langle piano performed the Solo de Concorde au Conservatoire by Paul Agricole-Jeannin.

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2: BBC News with Sue Montgomery. The authorities in central Ukraine say at least 15 people have been killed in daytime Russian drone strikes on a shopping centre in the city of Kryvyi Rih. The regional governor said more than 130 people had been injured, including 22 children. Describing the attack as cynical and despicable, President Zelensky said Ukraine would definitely respond. Bogdan, a local community volunteer, was at the scene.
3: I was driving nearby when I heard the explosion and saw smoke, so I came immediately. I saw wounded people and began providing medical assistance. I helped a man with shrapnel injuries, moving him to a safe distance because of the threat of a repeated strike, and handed him over to the ambulance. There was another strike, and unfortunately, people remain under the rubble. A search and rescue operation is ongoing, and we are also still working.
2: The US Supreme Court says work can temporarily resume on the White House ballroom while judges weigh up an emergency appeal by the Trump administration against a challenge to the building project. Bernd Busman is in Washington.
4: While initially this was a ballroom for large events that President Trump wants to have at the White House, he's really now framed this as his attorneys as kind of a national security imperative. The new ballroom, he describes it more as a military complex now. It'll include medical facilities, drone-proof construction, for example, that he says really will protect future presidents. Of course, it's detractors say that he's done this without any congressional approval, and ultimately that's what the court will have to decide.
2: 8 Muslim-majority countries have issued a joint statement condemning Israel's settlement policies in the West Bank. The foreign ministers of countries including Indonesia and Saudi Arabia also reject plans to build a big new settlement known as E1, calling it a dangerous escalation. There's already been international condemnation of the development on a strategically important area. A review of more than 100 studies worldwide has shown how complications in pregnancy and birth increase with temperature. Clitzia Sala explains.
5: Analyzing data from over 40 million pregnancies, scientists from Sweden and Cyprus have for the first time identified the temperature thresholds at which complications occur. They found that daily maximums of between 30.5 and 39 degrees Celsius can lead to a 5 to 20% increase in problems during pregnancy and birth. Complications may include premature birth, pregnancy loss, hypertension, and gestational diabetes. Researchers hope the findings will help institutions warn and advise pregnant women of upcoming heat events, helping them to cope better with hot days.
2: BBC News. The video app TikTok has agreed to pay $400 million to settle a case with the US government over claims it violated children's online privacy laws. The US Justice Department sued TikTok and its parent company, ByteDance, in 2024 for allegedly failing to protect the privacy of children and illegally collecting their information. The department described the agreement as a major victory for American children and parents. A senior United Nations official has warned that the Ebola outbreak in the Democratic Republic of Congo is growing exponentially, with more than 2,500 deaths now recorded. Julian Harness, the UN's Ebola coordinator, says half of the deaths have been in the past 20 days, and the virus is spreading faster and wider than the response. Police say one person was killed in an attack at a high school in central Sweden. Three people were injured when a person armed with a sword entered the school in Fagersta. An 18-year-old has been arrested. A 4-metre-long reticulated python, named after the Hollywood actress Jodie Foster, has become the first snake in the world to receive a life-saving cancer treatment normally used on humans. Helena Burke has the story.
6: In 2024, Jodie the python had a tumour cut out of her jawbone, but a year later it returned. Zookeepers decided the snake, which was struggling to eat, needed a more effective treatment. They consulted with cancer specialists who opted to try electrochemotherapy, which has been used on humans and other mammals for decades. The surgery was a success and the snake is now cancer-free. The team believes it's the first time the therapy has been used on a reptile. They hope it could now help a wider variety of animals, including other reptiles, amphibians, and even fish.
2: BBC News.
1: 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Gilbert and Sullivan. 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Weather for South East Queensland for today, Saturday the 22nd of August. Not a lot to say, it's cloudy. A slight chance of a shower and there should be light winds. And 22 is the maximum temperature expected for Brisbane. It's reached the Gold Coast and the Sunshine Coast. It's fast approaching 7 minutes past 7 o'clock. 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

0: cute little piece by Dmitri Shostakovich. It was the polka from his Ballet Suite No. 1. Dmitri Yablonsky was conducting the Russian Philharmonic Orchestra.
1: Brisbane, get ready for a delightful, witty and downright joyful concert celebration of Gilbert and Sullivan. A soiree of song and satire will play four shows only from the 6th to the 9th of September at QPAC Concert Hall. 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

And there you have it, music by Leopold Hoffman. A final movement of the cello concerto in D with cellist Tim Hugh directing the Northern Sinfonia. Well, it's time now for a bit of Mendelssohn with your morning muesli.

by Felix Mendelssohn, the final movement of the Piano Trio Number 1 in D, Opus 49, the Scherzo movement, I should say. The violinist was Isaac Stern, performing with Leonard Rose cello, and the pianist was Eugene Isterman. Well, it's time, let's go and have a drink.

getting all excited there, weren't they? It's from the Elixir of Love. Let us sing, let us drink. I'll drink to that. The Hungarian Stage Opera Chorus and Orchestra, Pier Giugiano Morandi, was doing all the conducting. Well, if you're out and about tomorrow afternoon at around about 3 o'clock at St Paul's Church at East Brisbane, you might catch the, well, you will catch the Quarter Spiritus Chamber Players playing a wonderful afternoon program, which will include this.

applause for the Australian String Quartet, recorded by the 4MBS recording team at the Conservatorium in 2011. Music by Antonín Dvořák, that was the final movement of his String Quartet number 12 in F the American. And you can catch a performance of that particular string quartet and also a string quartet by Borodin tomorrow afternoon at St. Paul's Church, East Brisbane, with the Quarter Spiritus Chamber Players. All details coming up in the Music Diary at 7:30.

The opening movement of the Symphony in C, Symphony number 16 in C by Mozart with the Danish Radio Sinfonietta, conducted by Adam Fischer. It's 7:30, this is MBS Light and for MBS Classic FM. It's time to have a squiz at the music diary for today. Bohemian Dreams with the Australian Romantic and Classical Orchestra. We'll include the Horn Quintet in E-flat by Mozart, the Clarinet Quartet in E-flat by Mozart and other works at the Events Centre in Caloundra tomorrow afternoon at 1:30. For details on that one, you might like to call 0478 247 065 or go to arco.org.au. Choral Connection, directed by Will Brown with Lachlan Morrissey Bandonian, will perform the Kyrie from the Petite Messe Solennelle by Rossini, the Crucifixus from the Mass in B minor by Bach, and other works at St. Ignatius Church, Toowong, tomorrow afternoon at 2:30. Details on that one, call 0419 674 794. That's 0419 674-794. Now here we go, Beloved Quartets with Chen Yang and the Quarter Spiritus Chamber Players. We'll include the String Quartet No. 2 in D by Borodin and the String Quartet No. 12 in F, the American by Dvorak, a snippet of which I played just a few minutes ago. And that's going to be happening at St. Paul's Church, East Brisbane, tomorrow afternoon at 3 o'clock. Book through 4MBS ticketing at 4mbs.com.au. 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Or call 3847 1717 after 9 this morning for this event only. From Darkness into Light with the Queensland Choir Choral Scholars, Jai Peng Yung Baritone, and the Sinfonia of St. Andrews, conducted by Robert Stewart, will include the Requiem in D minor by Fauré and other works at the Cathedral of St. Stephen in the City on Friday evening at 7:30. For information, call 0427 710 382. That's 0427 710 382. Further details of events mentioned in the music diary, as well as events further ahead, can be found on our website, 4mbs.com.au, where you can book online for selected performances, including Concerti Art 3 featuring Mark Hooper's talented students on Sunday, the 30th of this month, and Peter Roenfels' Soiree Musicale Quintet performing songs by American composers in East Brisbane, also on Sunday, the 30th. It's fast approaching 7 minutes, 23 minutes, there you go. No, it's not, it's 27 minutes to 8 o'clock. BBC News 8, Beethoven right now.

0: Music by Beethoven for the Piano Concerto, the excerpt therefrom. Piano Concerto number 4 in G, the pianist Radu Lupu performing with the Israel Philharmonic Orchestra, conducted by Zubin Mehta.
1: Join the Brisbane Symphony Orchestra for a very special orchestral evening in Spain. Titled Ignite, the concert explores the sounds of Spain, its fire, its heart, its passion. A highlight will be Gonzalo Arias Contreras performing the Concierto de Aranjuez by Joaquin Rodrigo, with Zachary Mizio conducting the BSO. Other Spanish delights include Defiles, three dances from the Three-Cornered Hat Suite No. 2, excerpt from Turina's Sinfonia Sevillana, and movements from Granados' 12 Spanish Dances. 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

Well, the Polka and Daybreak Classics, that one from the Prodigal Son Suite, Hugo Elfvane, the composer. Nicholas Verlaine was conducting the Ireland National Symphony Orchestra.

There you go. Who said a policeman's lot was not a happy one? They certainly sounded rather happy and jolly. Tenor Robert Teer and baritone Benjamin Luxon all performing happily with pianist Andre Previn. Come on, there's something for our clarinet enthusiasts.

An excerpt from the Clarinet Concerto No. 1 in E flat by Crusell. A performance with Per Billman clarinet, performing with the Uppsala Chamber Orchestra under the direction of Gerhard Korschen.

0: An excerpt from the Sinfonia in Opus 3, Number 1 in E by Franz Beck. Nicholas Ward was in charge of the Northern Chamber Orchestra. Just gone 8 o'clock, BBC News is sponsored by Burrell Stockbroking and Wealth Management. 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
1: Fiona McDonald. The authorities in central Ukraine say at least 15 people have been killed in daytime Russian drone strikes on a shopping centre in the city of Kryvyi Rih. President Zelensky said Ukraine would definitely respond. Here's Dan Johnson.
2: Footage shows a drone diving towards the already burning shopping centre. Despite attempts to shoot it down, it then hit the building. People are reported trapped beneath rubble and rescue teams are searching. President Zelensky, who's from Kryvyi Rih, said the strike was absolutely cynical and despicable. He added the second drone struck half an hour after the first, targeting emergency workers. More than 100 people were wounded.
1: The US Supreme Court says work can temporarily resume on the White House ballroom while judges weigh up an emergency appeal by the Trump administration against a challenge to the building project. Tom Bateman reports.
3: Today's ruling from the Supreme Court doesn't address the legality of the project, which two other courts had said was unlawful because Congress hadn't approved it. In the meantime, construction can continue on the ballroom, involving a 250-person crew working 20-hour days, 7 days a week, which Mr. Trump argues is also a security necessity owing to the project's underground bunkers and anti-drone protections. To his critics, Mr. Trump's ballroom has become a symbol of his second term. The demolition of a federal structure without permission and a president pushing through the boundaries of his authority before Congress has a chance to challenge him.
1: With a deadline looming for US tariffs of 50% on a range of Canadian goods, President Trump has said the United States should be able to have a trade deal with its northern neighbour. Canadian negotiators have been trying to finalise a deal in Washington all week to avoid the punishing import duties affecting cars, steel and aluminium. Both sides have said a deal is close. The video app TikTok has agreed to pay $400 million to settle a case with the US government over claims it violated children's online privacy laws. The Justice Department described the agreement as a major victory for American children and their parents. Here's Joanna Keane.
4: This case began in 2024 when the US Justice Department sued TikTok and its parent company ByteDance for allegedly failing to protect the privacy of children and illegally collecting their information, such as names and email addresses. After settling the case, the department said young people and their parents were now better protected. Last year, the US government threatened to ban the app, which is used by more than 200 million Americans, over national security concerns. ByteDance managed to avoid that by signing a binding agreement in January for its business in the US to be jointly owned by a group of American and global investors.
1: You're listening to the latest world news from the BBC. Eight Muslim-majority countries have issued a joint statement condemning Israel's settlement policies in the West Bank. The foreign ministers of countries including Pakistan, Egypt, Indonesia and Saudi Arabia also reject plans to build a big new settlement known as E1, calling it a dangerous escalation. Settlements are illegal under international law. There's already been international condemnation of the development on a strategically important area. Police say one person was killed in an attack at a high school in central Sweden. Three people were injured when a person armed with a sword entered the school in Fagersta. An 18-year-old has been arrested, but police didn't give any further details about the suspect. They've carried out a search of properties and say there's no further danger to the public. A four-metre-long reticulated python named after the Hollywood actress Jodie Foster has become the first snake in the world to receive a life-saving cancer treatment normally used on humans. The 50-kilogram python, which is housed at Chester Zoo in England, was given electrochemotherapy after a cancerous tumour was discovered in its jawbone, preventing it from eating. Iri Gill, the Equitherm's manager at the zoo, says the pioneering approach may help other animals in life-saving treatment.
5: We believe it's the first time it's been done on a snake. We're not sure in other kind of veterinary medicine if it has been used or not, but it certainly sets a precedence and options for the future for animals in a similar situation.
1: In football, the reigning English Premier League champions Arsenal have got their title defence underway in style after beating Coventry 3-0 in the opening match of the new season. Mikel Arteta's side swept aside newly promoted Coventry thanks to goals from Kai Havertz, Bukayo Saka and Martin Odegaard. The North London club have not successfully defended the English title since the 1930s, although Arteta insists they're ready for the challenge. BBC News.
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dear daughter. I tiptoed into your room tonight, and I looked down at you smiling in your sleep. You looked so lovely, my heart nearly broke, and I thought, how very much like Sleeping Beauty a little girl is. When I took you in, I never know how old you'll be when you wake. One evening you crawl into your dad's lap and throw your arms around his neck. Next morning, you may be much too grown up for that sort of thing. You're so quickly approaching the awkward age. Too young to drive the car, yet too old to be carried into the house half asleep on Daddy's shoulder. I have a secret I've never told you, Sleeping Beauty. You are going on an exciting trip. You will travel from yesterday all the way to tomorrow. It's a rapid journey and you'll travel light, leaving behind your measles, mumps, bumps, freckles, bubblegum, and me. I promise not to feel hurt when you discover the world is more exciting than your daddy's lap. Yesterday, you were blue-jeaned and pigtailed, the neighborhood's best tree climber. Tomorrow, you'll be blue-organdy and ponytailed, and you'll view the world from a loftier perch, a pair of high-heeled shoes. Yesterday, you could mend your doll's broken leg with a hug. Tomorrow, you'll break some young man's heart with a kiss. Yesterday, you could get lost just one aisle away from me in the supermarket. Now I have to worry about losing you down another aisle to some strange young man. Just at the point where your growing pains stop, mine begin. Yesterday, you were a pain in the neck when you were around. Tomorrow, you'll be an ache in the heart when you're not. Tomorrow, you'll lay aside your skipping rope to tie up a telephone line, and the little boy who pushed you in the mud will fight to sit out a dance with you. The clock downstairs is counting the minutes, the sky is saving its brightest stars, and the sun is waiting with his shiniest day. I can't expect you to live in your dollhouse forever. Sooner or later, the butterfly sheds the cocoon and the smallest bird must try its wings. So when you grow up and out of my arms, when you finally get too big for my shirts, I'll still remember the way you used to scatter dust and dolls through every room in the house. But you spread sunshine too. The dust is settled. Your mum picked up the dolls, but the sunshine will always fill the corners of our hearts. So here I am, talking in your sleep, because if you saw this look on my face, you'd laugh. And if I spoke with this lump in my throat, I'd cry. Yes, daughter, when I looked at you tonight, you were Sleeping Beauty. And so I tiptoed over and kissed you. You didn't wake. I knew you wouldn't. According to the legend, only the handsome young prince can open your eyes, and I'm only the father of the future bride. Slumber on, my lovely. Tomorrow when you wake, you'll be a young lady, and you won't even realize you've changed courses in the middle of a dream. But you might notice a change in me. I look a little different somehow. A little older, a little sadder, a little wiser, but a lot richer. Tonight, I kissed a princess, and I feel like a king.

G'day, William Norfolk here with 3 hours of swing and big band for your Saturday morning on MBS Light. Pianist and band leader William James, Count Basie, and his orchestra to open the program this morning.

First up, we heard Swingin' the Blues, written by Basie with jazz guitarist, trombonist and composer and arranger Eddie Durham. It was first recorded by Basie and his orchestra in 1938. They followed that with Lester Leaps In, a jazz standard originally recorded by Basie's Kansas City 7 in 1939, composition credited to the group's tenor saxophonist Lester Young. James Morrison in concert at Hamer Hall in Melbourne.

James Morrison showing off on the trumpet, Doug DeVries guitar, David Jones drums and Ben Robertson bass, with the Melbourne Symphony Orchestra conducted by Benjamin Northey. Spencer Williams, Basin Street Blues. First Lady of Song, Ella Fitzgerald.

0: from a Verve 2000 compilation CD, In a Sentimental Mood, Jazz Ballads. Ella Fitzgerald sang Duke Ellington's In a Sentimental Mood with the John Coltrane Quartet. Before that, accompanied by a studio orchestra, British band leader Ray Noble's 1938 classic, The Very Thought of You.
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Well, you got a couple of bonus tracks of Ben Webster then. I was busy preparing next month's swing and big band program and letting things run on. So we heard Ben Webster, initially Meet the Frog by James Jimmy Hamilton, and he was accompanied by Johnny Hodges, alto sax, Shorty Baker, tenor, Quentin Jackson or John Sanders, trombone, Hamilton, clarinet and tenor sax, Jimmy Jones, piano, Les Spann, guitar and Ray Brown, bass with Joe Jones drums.

0: Johnny Mercer. Then Pennies from Heaven with Johnny Burke, by Johnny Burke and Arthur Johnson. And finally, Old Folks by Willard Robertson and Dedette Lee Hill. And the performers with Ben Webster on that track were Maynard Ferguson, tenor sax, Benny Carter, alto sax, Gerald Wiggins, piano, John Kirby, bass, and George Jenkins, drums.
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0: American jazz pianist and educator Ellis Marsalis was active since the late 1940s. He came to greater attention in the 1980s and 1990s as the patriarch of the Marsalis musical family when sons Branford and Winton became popular jazz musicians. Here's the Ellis Marsalis Trio.

couple of tracks then from the Lester Ellis group. We heard Never Let Me Go by Livingston and Evans, and then Chapter 2 by one of the Marsalises. Here's a Louis Armstrong double play.

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Oh, baby, diddles, by daddy, no certain, the one love. Too plating, you don't think now. Misbehaving, oh, baby, by those bubble do do that. Like Jack Horner in the corner, don't go nowhere.

Performing with the MGM Studio Orchestra, Louis Armstrong trumpet and vocal, the Harry Brooks Fats Waller number Ain't Misbehavin', and then Count Basie's 1 o'clock jump. Here's Tony Bennett with the Count Basie Orchestra and a song made popular in a version by Louis Armstrong, I Don't Care What the Weatherman Says When the Weatherman Says It's Raining.

The popular song and jazz standard Jeepers Creepers, written by Harry Warren with lyrics by Johnny Mercer for the 1938 movie Going Places. Tony Bennett with the Count Basie Orchestra. And he did leave off the normal intro to the song that would have been sung if we'd played the Louis Armstrong version. Here's a track from James Morrison with the Melbourne Symphony Orchestra at Hamer Hall.